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0: was Ellen Naomi Cohen, but she dropped out of high school in Baltimore to pursue an acting career in New York City with a new name, Cass Elliot. And as she worked with the folk groups of the era, a chance connection with singers John and Michelle Phillips led to the formation of the Mamas and the Papas. But Mama Cass eventually set out on a solo career, not only as a singer, but also as an actor, appearing on TV in Young Dr. Kildare and Love American Style.
1: That's the way we are. 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
0: You'll be watching a show that won Rue McClanahan a Primetime Emmy.
2: I have been told I bear a striking resemblance to Miss Cheryl Ladd.
0: McClanahan got her start on the daytime soap opera Another World.
2: Although my bosoms are perkier.
0: Next, Norman Lear cast her for an episode of All in the Family and then realized she'd be perfect on the spin-off series Maude as Maude Findlay's best friend Vivian.
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0: But as the man-hungry widow who shares her home with three other older women, McClanahan slipped comfortably into

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0: Canadian actor Lorne Greene began his career as a radio announcer and newscaster. And with his deep, sonorous voice, he quickly earned the nickname, The Voice of Canada. But he had enjoyed acting in college, so he relocated to the United States to pursue a career on the stage and on TV.
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Indulge yourself in the sound of mid-century modern now. 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

0: Sometimes a great song just never makes it into the top 40. Maybe all the big-name stars were hogging the charts when it came out. But if it is a great song, it deserves to be heard. If it's timeless and memorable, it's MeTV music. Like this song.
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2: 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Big John.
3: Every morning at the mine, you could see him arrive. He stood 6 foot six and weighed 245, kind of broad at the shoulder and narrow at the hip. And everybody knew you did.

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He didn't say much, he kind of quiet and shy. And if you spoke at all, he just said hi to Big John. Somebody said he came from New Orleans, where he got in a fight over a Cajun queen and a crashing blow from a huge right hand sent a Louisiana fella to the promised land, Big John.

There's a light up above, and 20 men scramble from a would-be grave. Now there's only one left down there to save Big John. With Jackson Timbers, they started back down. Then came that rumble way down in the ground. And the smoke and gas belched out of that mine. Everybody knew it was the end of the line for Big John.

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These few words are written on that stand. 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Big John.

0: Jeff Andy Taylor's office in Mayberry, North Carolina, may appear organized when you see it on the Andy Griffith Show on MeTV. But if you look closely, those maps on the wall are actually of entirely different states. And they're upside down.
1: What are you surprised about? 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

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Tune in for Dance With Me. 4 hours of the greatest dance hits of the 70s and 80s right here on Me. 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It's timeless, memorable, and a whole lot of fun. It has to be. Dance with me. It's MeTV Music.

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When the cast complained too much about a script before filming, the writers sometimes did a rewrite that put it in the dead of winter, which meant the cast had to shoot in heavy parkas in the 100-degree California heat. They learned not to complain too often. 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
1: 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Me TV Music.
0: Instrumentals. Part of our incredible variety is songs so good they don't need words. 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
1: think of me. Me TV Music. Santo and Johnny and Sleepwalk.

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0: And a song by Billy Joel.
1: Yeah.
0: They're both part of the incredible variety of MeTV Music.

0: While he was still a student at the University of Illinois, Dan Fogelberg would perform as a solo artist in the local cafes. It taught him well how to move an audience with just his voice and his music. Celebrate with me as we feature the late Dan Fogelberg tomorrow on his birthday. The timeless and memorable Dan Fogelberg.
1: To the leader of the band.
0: 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And keep listening. There's more of that MeTV Music coming up.
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0: Maui, just lounging in a hammock, Dan Fogelberg found himself staring up at the stars.
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0: He says, it seemed this song was drifting around the universe. 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

0: While he was still a student at the University of Illinois, Dan Fogelberg would perform as a solo artist in the local cafes. It taught him well how to move an audience with just his voice and his music. Celebrate with me as we feature the late Dan Fogelberg today on his birthday. The timeless and memorable Dan Fogelberg.
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smooth sailing every Saturday night. When you make it a Yacht Rock Saturday night with me. That's how much I feel. Taking you back to the 70s and 80s. With 3 hours of timeless and memorable soft rock. Just remember I love. 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With Yacht Rock Saturday night.

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They're both part of the incredible variety of MeTV music.

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0: raised in Peoria. 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His father actually was a high school band director.
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Ooh, fire. They're both part of the incredible variety of MeTV music.

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You don't have to get up on your feet to enjoy the beat, but don't be shy. 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

0: time you're watching Bonanza on MeTV, take a look at that map of the Ponderosa Ranch that serves as the background behind the title. If you look closely, you'll notice that the compass rose has been rotated to put due north toward the left and east toward the top. And then suddenly the map bursts into flames. It was the idea of the show's creator, who wanted to, quote, burn Bonanza into the minds of the viewers.
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0: One night in Maui, just lounging in a hammock, Dan Fogelberg found himself staring up at the stars.
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0: He says, it seemed the song was drifting around the universe. 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

0: raised in Peoria. 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His father actually was a high school band director.
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1: Good morning on this Thursday, August 13th. I'm CBS News Chicago's Dana Kozlov with your MeTV FM update. One day after another round of severe storms, the Lake County, Indiana coroner identified another storm victim. He says a 58-year-old woman who was experiencing homelessness was killed during the storm in Gary. She was struck by roofing materials from a nearby building on East Dunes Highway. Meanwhile, the person who died in a home explosion during 100-mile-per-hour winds in Portage has been identified as 86-year-old Leona Rice. Rice's family says she was home alone and her husband was at the doctor when she was killed in the blast. The cause of the explosion is still under investigation. And a 4-year-old boy also died when a tree fell on his bedroom. The sheriff's office says it happened during the storms in Jennings County. That's about 70 miles south of Indianapolis. They're expecting the death toll to rise with two other possible storm-related deaths under investigation. And we could see more heavy rain today, beginning mid-afternoon and lasting through Friday morning. Storms are possible overnight as well. Highs could reach 80 or so today. Take care, everyone. I'm Dana Kozlov.
2: 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And if everything changes, like Chicago weather does, we'll let you know that too. 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
1: Hello on this Thursday morning. I'm CBS News Chicago's Dana Kozlov with your MeTV FM update. Indiana Governor Mike Braun says he expects to declare statewide emergency because of the storm damage. Communities in Northwest Indiana expect a long recovery ahead. Hammond's Arkansas Street turned into a lake Tuesday morning after straight line winds topping 90 miles per hour tore through the area. There's no hope the floodwaters will recede soon because city workers say the pumping station is without power. With thousands of people still without power, Hammond schools have also pushed back the first day of school to Tuesday of next week. Hammond Public Works crews have been working to clean up the massive fallen trees. More than 250,000 people in that area are in the dark. White House Press Secretary Karoline Leavitt is stepping down from her role at the end of the month. President Donald Trump made the announcement yesterday, noting Leavitt is leaving to spend more time with her family. Leavitt had her second child in May. Someone in Illinois just hit the jackpot. A winning ticket was sold somewhere in the state for last night's $1 billion Powerball drawing. The weather threat isn't over. We could see more heavy rain in our area today into tomorrow, beginning later this afternoon. There's also a chance for storms. Rain chances continue through Monday. Be safe, everyone. I'm Dana Kozlov.
2: 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And if everything changes, like Chicago weather does, we'll let you know that too. 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
0: He says, it seemed this song was drifting around the universe. 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
2: Good morning on this Thursday, August 13th. I'm CBS News Chicago's Dana Kozlov with your MeTV FM update. One day after another round of severe storms, the Lake County, Indiana coroner identified another storm victim. He says a 58-year-old woman who was experiencing homelessness was killed during the storm in Gary. She was struck by roofing materials from a nearby building on East Dunes Highway. Meanwhile, the person who died in a home explosion during 100-mile-per-hour winds in Portage has been identified as 86-year-old Leona Rice. Rice's family says she was home alone and her husband was at the doctor when she was killed in the blast. The cause of the explosion is still under investigation. And a 4-year-old boy also died when a tree fell on his bedroom. The sheriff's office says it happened during the storms in Jennings County. That's about 70 miles south of Indianapolis. They're expecting the death toll to rise with two other possible storm-related deaths under investigation. And we could see more heavy rain today, beginning mid-afternoon and lasting through Friday morning. Storms are possible overnight as well. Highs could reach 80 or so today. Take care, everyone. I'm Dana Kozlov.
3: 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And if everything changes, like Chicago weather does, we'll let you know that too. 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

0: a single Same Old Lang Syne was already a hit, and that meant the album would be a success when it finally came out. But Dan Fogelberg realized he had more to say, so the release was delayed until he had written enough for a double album. It's hard to say where love went wrong. It was worth the wait. The album The Innocent Age had four top 20 hits. The timeless and memorable music of Dan Fogelberg. 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
1: Dan Fogelberg was born on this date, August 13th, in 1951. 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

0: If you think downtown Mayberry looks familiar next time you're watching The Andy Griffith Show on MeTV, the buildings on that studio backlot have appeared in everything from Ozzie and Harriet to Mission Impossible. In fact, in an episode of Star Trek, you can actually spot the sign for Floyd's Barbershop.
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1: Hello on this Thursday morning. I'm CBS News Chicago's Dana Kozlov with your MeTV FM update. Indiana Governor Mike Braun says he expects to declare a statewide emergency because of the storm damage. Communities in northwest Indiana expect a long recovery ahead. Hammond's Arkansas Street turned into a lake Tuesday morning after straight-line winds topping 90 miles per hour tore through the area. There's no hope the floodwaters will recede soon because city workers say the pumping station is without power. With thousands of people still without power, Hammond schools have also pushed back the first day of school to Tuesday of next week. Hammond Public Works crews have been working to clean up the massive fallen trees. More than 250,000 people in that area are in the dark. White House Press Secretary Karoline Leavitt is stepping down from her role at the end of the month. President Donald Trump made the announcement yesterday, noting Leavitt is leaving to spend more time with her family. Leavitt had her second child in May. Someone in Illinois just hit the jackpot. A winning ticket was sold somewhere in the state for last night's billion-dollar Powerball drawing. The weather threat isn't over. We could see more heavy rain in our area today into tomorrow, beginning later this afternoon. There's also a chance for storms. Rain chances continue through Monday. Be safe, everyone. I'm Dana Kozlov.
2: 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It means we're always working to know what's coming and when, so we can tell you first. And if everything changes,

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0: the single Same Old Lang Syne was already a hit, and that meant the album would be a success when it finally came out. But Dan Fogelberg realized he had more to say, so the release was delayed until he had written enough for a double album. It's hard to say where love went wrong. It was worth the wait. The album The Innocent Age had four top 20 hits. The timeless and memorable music of Dan Fogelberg. 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
1: Dan Fogelberg was born on this date, August 13th, in 1951. Today, we're spending the day with his timeless and memorable songs.

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0: Brought to you by Vinyl and Vintage in Elburn, Illinois. We're celebrating the anniversary of Woodstock, August 15th through 18th, 1969. 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
4: Good morning on this Thursday, August 13th. I'm CBS News Chicago's Dana Kozlov with your MeTV FM update. One day after another round of severe storms, the Lake County, Indiana coroner identified another storm victim. He says a 58-year-old woman who was experiencing homelessness was killed during the storm in Gary. She was struck by roofing materials from a nearby building on East Dunes Highway. Meanwhile, the person who died in a home explosion during 100-mile-per-hour winds in Portage has been identified as 86-year-old Leona Rice. Rice's family says she was home alone and her husband was at the doctor when she was killed in the blast. The cause of the explosion is still under investigation. And a 4-year-old boy also died when a tree fell on his bedroom. The sheriff's office says it happened during the storms in Jennings County. That's about 70 miles south of Indianapolis. They're expecting the death toll to rise with two other possible storm-related deaths under investigation. And we could see more heavy rain today, beginning mid-afternoon and lasting through Friday morning. Storms are possible overnight as well. Highs could reach 80 or so today. Take care, everyone. I'm Dana Kozlov.
5: 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It means we're always working to know what's coming and when, so we can tell you first. And if everything changes, like Chicago weather does, we'll let you know that too. First Alert Weather on CBS News Chicago. 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
1: Hello on this Thursday morning. I'm CBS News Chicago's Dana Kozlov with your MeTV FM update. Indiana Governor Mike Braun says he expects to declare a statewide emergency because of the storm damage. Communities in Northwest Indiana expect a long recovery ahead. Hammond's Arkansas Street turned into a lake Tuesday morning after straight-line winds topping 90 miles per hour tore through the area. There's no hope the floodwaters will recede soon because city workers say the pumping station is without power. With thousands of people still without power, Hammond schools have also pushed back the first day of school to Tuesday of next week. Hammond Public Works crews have been working to clean up the massive fallen trees. More than 250,000 people in that area are in the dark. White House Press Secretary Karoline Leavitt is stepping down from her role at the end of the month. President Donald Trump made the announcement yesterday, noting Leavitt is leaving to spend more time with her family. Leavitt had her second child in May. Someone in Illinois just hit the jackpot. A winning ticket was sold somewhere in the state for last night's billion-dollar Powerball drawing. The weather threat isn't over. We could see more heavy rain in our area today into tomorrow, beginning later this afternoon. There's also a chance for storms. Rain chances continue through Monday. Be safe, everyone. I'm Dana Kozlov.
2: 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And if everything changes, like Chicago weather does, we'll let you know that too. 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

0: 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When the series debuted, a typical season meant 34 episodes. Compare that with the 22 episodes that are standard for a U.S. television season today, or the 10 to 15 episodes that usually constitute a season for a cable series. And the actors for Bonanza kept up that pace for 14 seasons.
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0: raised in Peoria. 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He went to college at the U of I. Illinois. His father actually was a high school band director.
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1: Well, my daddy left home when I was 3, and he didn't leave much to Ma and me. Just this old guitar and an empty bottle of booze. 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Well, he must have thought that it was quite a joke, and it got a lot of laughs from lots of folks. 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

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I tell you, I fought tougher men, but I really can't remember when. He kicked like a mule and he bit like a crocodile. I heard him laugh and then I heard him cussing. He went for his gun and I pulled mine first. He stood there looking at me and I saw him smile. He said, son, this world is rough, and if a man's gonna make it, he's gotta be tough. And I know I wouldn't be there to help you along. So I give you that name, and I said goodbye. I knew you'd have to get tough or die. And it's that name that helped to make you strong. Yeah. He said, now you just fought one hell of a fight, and I know you hate me, and you got the right to kill me now, and I wouldn't blame you if you do. But you ought to thank me before I die for the gravel in your guts and the spit in your eye, cause I'm the that maimed you soon. Yeah, what could I do? What could I do?

And if I ever have a son, I think I'm gonna name him Bill or George, anything but Sue. I still ain't...

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0: It feels so good to get caught up in the flow of our MeTV music. So let us take a quick break and then come right back to carry you along with another timeless and memorable set. Stay tuned.
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0: believe they have everything in order so as to not lose their hard-earned personal assets and their cherished real estate. 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

0: Let me take you to the top with the number one song of the day. 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

Listening to music is grand, but sometimes we just want you to feel it. 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It's timeless, memorable, and a whole lot of fun. It has to be. Dance with me. It's Me TV Music.

0: While he was still a student at the University of Illinois, Dan Fogelberg would perform as a solo artist in the local cafes. It taught him well how to move an audience with just his voice and his music. Celebrate with me as we feature the late Dan Fogelberg today on his birthday. The timeless and memorable Dan Fogelberg.
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A British guitarist and singer named Peter Beckett met an American guitarist and singer named J.C. Crowley at a party in Los Angeles. Beckett's wife had recently left him and returned to England, while Crowley had just gone through a breakup himself. And as they started writing music together, the emotions they both felt emerged in one of their songs. According to Beckett, this one touched people because of both of us having broken up with somebody. It was, he said, genuine. In fact, that song got them their record deal, and as a single, it went to number one. Enjoy Player

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0: One night in Maui, just lounging in a hammock, Dan Fogelberg found himself staring up at the stars.
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0: He says, it seemed this song was drifting around the universe. 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

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Variety that's timeless and memorable. Put the load right on me. It's MeTV Music.

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0: raised in Peoria. 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
2: Dan Fogelberg was born on this date, August 13th, in 1951. 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

0: The single Same Old Lang Syne was already a hit, and that meant the album would be a success when it finally came out. But Dan Fogelberg realized he had more to say, so the release was delayed until he had written enough for a double album. It's hard to say when love went wrong. It was worth the wait. The album The Innocent Age had four top 20 hits. Timeless and memorable music of Dan Fogelberg. 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
1: Dan Fogelberg was born on this date, August 13th, in 1951. 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

smooth sailing every Saturday night. When you make it a Yacht Rock Saturday night with me. 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Taking you back to the 70s and 80s. With 3 hours of timeless and memorable soft rock. 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Gonna take a lot of love. With Yacht Rock Saturday night.

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3: 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I mean, I've made money from it since I was 26.
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We'll tell you about both versions after we hear this one. 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

0: today would have been Dan Fogelberg's 75th birthday. And that's two different versions of a song he covered, Rhythm of the Rain. You just heard Dan Fogelberg's version from 1990, and before that, the original from 1963, by a group heavily influenced by the Beach Boys. It was the only top 40 hit for the Cascades.
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0: raised in Peoria. 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He went to college at the U of I. Illinois. 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

80s Saturday night. 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You don't have to get up on your feet to enjoy the beat, but don't be shy. Be listening to me for the timeless and memorable dance floor favorites of Dance With Me. 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
3: From CBS News Chicago, I'm Joe Donlan with a MeTV FM News Update. Right now, hundreds of thousands of people remain without power across Northwest Indiana after Tuesday's tornado outbreak. Storm cleanup continues with more severe weather on the way. This afternoon, more than 230,000 people are in the dark. Some could be without power until next Wednesday. On the Illinois side, ComEd says it has restored power to 85% of affected customers. Only one Powerball ticket hit all six numbers, the $1 billion jackpot, and it was purchased right here in Illinois. The ticket came from a Hy-Vee gas station in Quincy along the border with Missouri. The store receives a $500,000 bonus for selling that winning ticket. After taxes, the cash value for a lump sum payment is about $450 million. Turning to the weather, rounds of heavy rain likely this afternoon and evening with a flood watch southwest of Chicago, low of 70. Flooding rain possible early tomorrow too, mostly cloudy with scattered storms and a high of 80. From CBS News Chicago, I'm Joe Donlan.
4: 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And if everything changes, like Chicago weather does, we'll let you know that too. First Alert Weather on CBS News Chicago. 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

0: 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But the following year, Johnny Cash created a set of lyrics to go with the melody.
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0: With MeTV FM News Update. The battle for the Bears continues. In a news conference today, team leaders say their, quote, sole focus is now building a new stadium in Hammond, Indiana. But they've still been meeting with Illinois leaders, and they made it clear Arlington Heights is not completely off the table. The Bears' first preseason game kicks off this Saturday at noon at Soldier Field against the Cleveland Browns. Travelers will soon see some improvements at O'Hare's Terminal 3. Today, officials cut the ribbon on two revamped gates. The event is meant to showcase progress on a $300 million renovation project. Improvements to the terminal include an expanded passenger corridor, upgrades to baggage claim, and a new space for concession and amenities. The project expected to be finished by next summer. Turning to the weather, rounds of heavy rain likely this afternoon and evening with a flood watch southwest of Chicago, low of 70. Flooding rain possible early tomorrow, too. Mostly cloudy with scattered storms and a high of 80. 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
1: 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It means we're always working to know what's coming and when, so we can tell you first. And if everything changes, like Chicago weather does, we'll let you know that too. First Alert Weather on CBS News Chicago. When we know, you'll know.
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They said, yes, she's been here, but their memory wasn't clear.

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As we drove on through the rain, as he listened, I explained, and he left me.

0: Maui, just lounging in a hammock, Dan Fogelberg found himself staring up at the stars.
1: Longer than there have been stars up in the heavens.
0: He says, it seemed the song was drifting around the universe. 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
2: Dan Fogelberg was born on this date, August 13th, in 1951. 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

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Here's a song that was born in that optimistic era before the British invasion changed everything. Enjoy this mid-century modern favorite now. It's MeTV Music.

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1: From CBS News Chicago, I'm Joe Donlin with a MeTV FM News Update. Right now, hundreds of thousands of people remain without power across northwest Indiana after Tuesday's tornado outbreak. Storm cleanup continues with more severe weather on the way. This afternoon, more than 230,000 people are in the dark. Some could be without power until next Wednesday. On the Illinois side, ComEd says it has restored power to 85% of affected customers. Only one Powerball ticket hit all six numbers, the $1 billion jackpot, and it was purchased right here in Illinois. The ticket came from a Hy-Vee gas station in Quincy along the border with Missouri. The store receives a $500,000 bonus for selling that winning ticket. After taxes, the cash value for a lump sum payment is about $450 million. Turning to the weather, rounds of heavy rain likely this afternoon and evening with a flood watch southwest of Chicago, low of 70. Flooding rain possible early tomorrow too, mostly cloudy with scattered storms and a high of 80. From CBS News Chicago, I'm Joe Donlin.
2: 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And if everything changes, like Chicago weather does, we'll let you know that too. First Alert Weather on CBS News Chicago. 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
13: 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So here it is, another long set of timeless and memorable music. 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

to San Francisco, she must have lost her way. Posting a poster of Poncho and Cisco one California day. She says she believes in a Robin Hood and brotherhood and colors of green and gray.

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I'll be the Count of Monte Cristo, you'll be the Countess May. You can believe in Robin Hood and Brotherhood and rolling the ball in the hay.

0: college at the U of I. Illinois. 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
1: 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The battle for the Bears continues. In a news conference today, team leaders say their, quote, sole focus is now building a new stadium in Hammond, Indiana. But they've still been meeting with Illinois leaders, and they made it clear Arlington Heights is not completely off the table. The Bears' first preseason game kicks off this Saturday at noon at Soldier Field against the Cleveland Browns. Travelers will soon see some improvements at O'Hare's Terminal 3. Today, officials cut the ribbon on two revamped gates. The event is meant to showcase progress on a $300 million renovation project. Improvements to the terminal include an expanded passenger corridor, upgrades to baggage claim, and a new space for concession and amenities. The project expected to be finished by next summer. Turning to the weather, rounds of heavy rain likely this afternoon and evening with a flood watch southwest of Chicago, low of 70. Flooding rain possible early tomorrow, too. Mostly cloudy with scattered storms and a high of 80. 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
2: 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When we know, you'll know. It means we're always working to know what's coming and when, so we can tell you first. And if everything changes, like Chicago weather does, we'll let you know that too. First Alert Weather on CBS News Chicago. When we know, you'll know.
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0: The single Same Old Lang Syne was already a hit, and that meant the album would be a success when it finally came out. But Dan Fogelberg realized he had more to say, so the release was delayed until he had written enough for a double album. It's hard to say where love went wrong. It was worth the wait. The album The Innocent Age had four top 20 hits. Timeless and memorable music of Dan Fogelberg. 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

aboard. 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
0: Brought to you by Vinyl and Vintage in Elburn, Illinois. We're celebrating the anniversary of Woodstock, August 15th through 18th, 1969. 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

0: Just lounging in a hammock, Dan Fogelberg found himself staring up at the stars.
1: Longer than there have been stars up in the heavens.
0: He says, it seemed the song was drifting around the universe. 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
2: Dan Fogelberg was born on this date, August 13th, in 1951. Today, we're spending the day with his timeless and memorable songs.

0: In its early days, TV was thought of as inferior to movies. But in 1957, CBS aimed to change that with a new courtroom drama that would be shot on film as a series of hour-long TV movies. Its six-figure budget made it the most expensive program of its time. But it also marked the debut of what came to be known as quality television.
1: A good art is like music. 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

0: We've got so much timeless and memorable music to play for you. So let us take a quick break and then get right back to it. Another set of MeTV music is on the way. Promise.
1: There is a place in northern Illinois that people have come from all around the globe seeking treasure.
2: 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I didn't know what to expect, but when I got there, I was surrounded by all kinds of gold and silver.
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